0: never make it. At least we can say we died trying.
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1: If you're so lucky, she lets you know her heart. 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If you're so worried that the afterlife is dark,

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2: She a little freak. 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She a little freak. 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